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1: The story behind the song, Revival. Here's Jeremy Camp.
2: I was actually scrolling through Instagram and I saw all these people saying Revival is happening now. There's sold out stadiums everywhere. And although I know that could happen from that, but really Revival is, it starts with us, starts with our heart saying, God, I want to walk in purity. I want to walk in holiness and truly stepping out in that. So my encouragement, not that you can't have big crowds, the big crowds don't actually always equal revival. It begins with our heart. So check your heart and say, God, what do you want to do with me so I can walk in the fullness of who you are?

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1: There is a way that appears to be right, but in the end, it leads to death. Proverbs 16:25.
2: Welcome to today's encouragement from Our Daily Bread. Deadly Confusion was written and read by Wynn Collier.
1: A loud thump came from a window in the classroom where I was teaching and startled the students. Then another thump. A bird had flown headlong into the glass and bounced off, only to make another run for yet another crash. Later, I read that more than 1 billion birds die each year from hitting windows in the United States alone. Collisions happen when they catch reflections of vegetation in the window and go after them, convinced they see food or nesting material. Sometimes they also catch their own reflection and think another bird needs to be fended off. They're sure they see clearly, but they're confused. It's dangerous to think we always see what's true, that we possess internal clarity about our lives. However, we suffer from a deadly confusion and repeatedly demonstrate that even our best wisdom, left to itself, eventually yields misery. There is a way that appears to be right, Proverbs says, but in the end, it leads to death. We think we see what's real, but too often we're confused. Even our keenest insight is riddled with misperceptions. Even our clearest vision is still cloudy, imperfect, and often ruinous. That's why we need God's wisdom. We need Him to illuminate the truth and guide us into what's real. We need Him to lead us out of our deadly confusion and into wholeness and life. Today's encouragement was provided by Our Daily Bread Ministries.
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1: I was just kind of wandering, I was lost, you know, in the world. 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
2: 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What is that? 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And then you have no impact at all. And so we want to be the salt of the earth.
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3: The story behind the song, How Good God Is. 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
4: When we wrote this song, I got together like any other day with some of my friends, and I had just been singing that. You know, I never would have ever known how good God is. 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What are those things in life? 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And so I hope as you hear this song, you can look at those circumstances in your life and that it pushes you towards God.

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0: Dr. Tony Evans says God made us managers or stewards of not just our money, but every resource he's put into our lives. He'll talk about some of those key areas today as we spend 2 minutes with Tony.
1: You and I are stewards, not owners. There are four spheres of your stewardship. Your individual life must now be ruled by God, which means you will check out his decision in order for you to make your decision. Seek ye first the kingdom of God and his righteousness. So if you're taking God seriously, that means you're going to find out what he wants on the front end and then adjust your footsteps to that. And where you haven't done it, you're going to repent and say, God, I've been going the wrong way, but now I'm turning to move in your way so that you can now move with me in whatever area you need to repent. Then the family. You fight for the family. And then you become part of God's broader spiritual family. Not just sit soaking sour, but engaged in making the church as strong, as impactful as it can be collectively. And then we go public. We let the world know, the society know, our community know that Jesus Christ is Lord. We're not ashamed of the gospel. We're not ashamed of our faith. And we do it with love, but we do it with clarity, because a charge to keep I have, and a God to glorify. I'm a steward of individual life, family life, church life, and for the well-being of the community in which I live, work, play.
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4: I was actually scrolling through Instagram and I saw all these people saying Revival is happening now. There's sold out stadiums everywhere. And although I know that could happen from that, but really Revival is, it starts with us, starts with our heart saying, God, I want to walk in purity. I want to walk in holiness and truly stepping out in that. So my encouragement, not that you can't have big crowds, and big crowds don't actually always equal revival. It begins with our heart. So check your heart and say, God, what do you want to do with me so I can walk in the fullness of who you are.

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I want a faith like Paul. 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I want to face that fire

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0: 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The God Who Helps was written by Anne Cetus and read by Rochelle Traub.
1: While driving her 9-year-old son to camp, a mother got lost after taking a wrong turn and getting the car stuck on a rural forest road in the Sierra Nevada mountains of California. Her GPS and phone quit working because of the remote area, so they were unable to retrace their way back. In desperation, after being stranded for more than 24 hours and sleeping in their car overnight, they began to walk. They left a trail of notes along the way. "Help! Me and my son are stranded with no service and can't call 911. Because they didn't arrive at the camp on time, search and rescue teams went out looking. They discovered the car, the notes, and then quickly found them. In the book of Exodus, the Israelites desperately cried out to God for help because they were being severely mistreated by the Egyptians who had enslaved them. Working them ruthlessly, they made their lives bitter with harsh labor. The Israelites must have wondered if they'd even survive the cruelty. But God heard their cries and raised up Moses to deliver them. Eventually, God used him to rescue them and to lead them out of Egypt. Whether we're feeling lost or mistreated, God is always near and His ear is open to our cries. In His time and in His way, He'll send the help we need. Today's encouragement was provided by Our Daily Bread Ministry.
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0: 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Here's today's weather with meteorologist Mike Cox.
1: We have cloudy skies, a couple of rain showers possible in the early morning hours today. The further we go through the day, rain chances end and clouds decrease. Should be partly cloudy by the end of the day today. We'll have a high of 86. Tonight, we will be cleared out completely. We'll have lows near 60. You can find out more at loveradio.fm. Just click weather.

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Good morning. Happy Monday. I'm April, your morning show host. I hope you had a great weekend. It is the 6 o'clock hour here on the morning.

Classic is right around the corner. Teams are filling up fast. Going to tell you how you can get signed up before time runs out and so much more this hour, including some great music. Stick around. 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

Good morning. 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I love it when folks notice things and they go above and beyond to help others out. And one flight attendant did just that. She noticed an exhausted new mother struggling to stay awake while holding her baby. So she quietly stepped in and gave the mom something she desperately needed, a chance to rest. That's right. It was on Republic Airways. And Monique is the name of the flight attendant. And she was on her morning flight and she noticed the mom was really struggling. She watched the tired mom slowly begin to fall asleep with the baby in her lap. Then she noticed the baby starting to slip. Without hesitation, Harris stepped in, picked up the baby, and held him safely while his mother rested. I love this story so much. There was actually a passenger on who actually happened to capture a photo of this sweet moment without Harris even noticing. And now her generous act of kindness is being shared all over the world.

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4: Here's today's weather with meteorologist Mike Cox.
5: We have cloudy skies, a couple of

rain showers possible in the early morning hours today. The farther we go through the day, rain chances end and clouds decrease. Should be partly cloudy by the end of the day today. We'll have a high of 86. Tonight, we will be cleared out completely. We'll have lows near 60. You can find out more at loveradio.fm. Just click weather.

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You know, we encounter situations almost daily that are designed by Satan to frustrate us, to upset us. 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So don't let Satan steal your joy today. When you change.

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Berries, apples, pears, and kiwis. They're all recommended by doctors. These fruits also contain fiber and other compounds to help blood sugar stay steadier. So enjoy fruit with protein or healthy fats and be mindful of the portion sizes.

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0: 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Here's today's weather with meteorologist Mike Cox.
1: We have cloudy skies, a couple of rain showers possible in the early morning hours today. The farther we go through the day, rain chances end and clouds decrease. Should be partly cloudy by the end of the day today. We'll have a high of 86. Tonight, we will be cleared out completely. We'll have lows near 60. You can find out more at loveradio.fm. Just click weather.
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7: The story behind the song, Faith, Hope, Love. Here's Darren from We Are Messengers.
8: I've done a lot of things in my life that have brought acclaim or honor or glory to me and my talents and my abilities. But I know this, and the scriptures remind me, that the only things that really matter and that will only remain when all is said and done are faith, hope, and love. So friends, whatever we do today, let it be informed by those three things, by faith, hope, love. Those things matter, they last, they're permanent, and through Jesus, they change the world. Still try.

We are Messengers Faith, Hope, Love right here on Your Love FM. Well, the star of the show in the fall is candy. Candy sales jump up in the months of September and October, and DoorDash has put out a new report that Reese's Peanut Butter Cups are the number one candy in the country for the third year in a row for purchases. And it was the most purchased candy on the site again last year, followed by Hershey's Milk Chocolate Bars and M&M's. Now, sour candies are becoming more popular, along with all those grandma candies like Circus Peanuts. Does anybody still eat Circus Peanuts? My dad loved those. Lemon Heads are also making a rise, and Bit O' Honey. Wow. Those are hard to eat, all right, especially as you get older. Okay, so what is your favorite candy to buy in the fall? Now, speaking of candy, another fall candy coming up actually is being turned into a perfume. I don't know how I feel about it. Find out which one coming up next.

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So those of you who love candy corn, would you like it in a perfume? If so, it's hitting, well, it's not going to hit the stores. It's actually online at candycornseason.com. But the first day is September 22nd. You can actually purchase that. And here is the limited edition perfume with swirls of creamy vanilla, sponge sugar, and honey to capture the coziness of fall in everyday spray. Now, I'm going to be honest. When I heard they were doing a perfume, I'm like, what is that actually going to smell like? But when I read the notes, I'm like, oh, it might smell pretty good. I don't know. Would you try it? If you like candy corn, you might like the new perfume that's coming out. It's going to be $22 a bottle. So not that expensive compared to most perfumes.

0: not the end.
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6: Here's today's weather with meteorologist Mike Cox.
7: We have cloudy skies, a couple of rain showers possible in the early morning hours today. The further we go through the day, rain chances end and clouds decrease. Should be partly cloudy by the end of the day today. We'll have a high of 86. Tonight, we will be cleared out completely. We'll have lows near 60. You can find out more at loveradio.fm. Just click weather.

Crowder in the house right here on your Love FM. It's now time for today's Word of Life. Today we're in Isaiah 26:3. We're talking about holding your peace and maintaining your power. And that verse says exactly that. You will keep in perfect peace with those whose minds are steadfast because they trust in you. You know, every single day we encounter situations that seem designed to frustrate us. A difficult person, an unexpected problem, an unfair word, a delay, or something that simply doesn't go the way we planned. The enemy knows that if he can disturb our peace, he can distract our focus, steal our joy, and weaken our purpose. But we don't have to give him that victory. The Bible tells us the Lord will fight for you. You need only to be still. That's in Exodus 14:14. Write that on a sticky note and stick it in your car or on your mirror or wherever you need to remind yourself. Let me just say it again. The Lord will fight for you. You need only to be still. Sometimes our greatest act of spiritual strength is choosing not to react. Peace is power. And when you hold your peace, you refuse to let someone else's behavior control your spirit. You refuse to allow circumstances to dictate your attitude. You choose to trust that God is still in control, even when everything around you feels chaotic. Remember, Satan wants you frustrated. God wants you established. So when the pressure rises today, pause before you respond. Pray before you react. Give the situation to God. You don't have to fight every battle, answer every accusation, or defend yourself in every moment. Hold your peace, and you will remain in power. Your peace is not weakness. It's evidence that your confidence is in God. That's your Word of Life. I'm April. 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

0: 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Coming up, one World War II veteran receives a big birthday surprise on his 100th birthday. I've got all the news coming up next.
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Fashion, just that good right here on Your Love FM. Well, here's some interesting research when it comes to the foods that we eat and how they may affect how long we live. A new study has identified 6 foods and ingredients that are linked to a longer life, along with a few that are associated with a shorter lifespan. Now, researchers looked at the eating habits of more than 177,000 people, asking them about the foods that they eat on a regular basis. I have really been trying to be more intentional about making sure I eat whole foods and less processed foods. Now, some of these results might surprise you. Extra virgin olive oil, asparagus, and butternut squash were among the foods linked to lower risk of death. On the other hand, actually, this shouldn't surprise us. Sodas, sweet tea, this one might. Whole milk are associated with a higher risk. Now, that doesn't mean that one food's going to determine how long you live, but it's another great reminder that the choices that we make every day, especially the foods that we put on our plate, can have a real impact on our health.

0: 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Here's today's weather with meteorologist Mike Cox.
1: We have cloudy skies, a couple of rain showers possible in the early morning hours today. The farther we go through the day, rain chances end and clouds decrease. Should be partly cloudy by the end of the day today. We'll have a high of 86. Tonight, we will be cleared out completely. We'll have lows near 60. You can find out more at loveradio.fm. Just click weather.

Good morning. Welcome into the 8 o'clock hour on your Monday morning, 8:04, 65 degrees, cloudy skies out there. All right, coming up, going to share with you one veteran just turned 100 years old, and he received a big surprise. Find out what that is coming up. And a childhood classic, something that we all ate growing up, and it just always tastes like our childhood. I'll tell you which thing that is and signs that you might be scrolling too much, according to experts. Are you a scroller? We all do it. I mean, I cannot tell you how many times this weekend I would pick up my phone to do something and get distracted. Before long, I'm scrolling. I'm like, wait a minute, what was I looking at? What was I going to do? I was trying to meal prep, but I kept getting distracted. It happens to all of us. All right, stick around. Got some great music up ahead. Here's Ben Fuller with If I Got Jesus.

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Leanna Crawford, thank God, right here on Your Love FM. Well, Weldon is a World War II veteran. He enlisted in the Marines in 1945, and he just celebrated his 100th birthday. Now, before his birthday, city officials released something to Texans, which is where he's from. They were encouraging locals to send him a birthday card. They were trying to have 100 birthday cards for his 100th, which makes sense. It's a program called 100 for 100 program. And they just really stepped up in a big way because not only did Texans participate, everyone around the world participated. And here's how many cards he received. Now, remember, they just wanted 100. He received 4,000 birthday cards for his birthday on September 5th. So what an incredible way to make a World War II veteran feel special. I love it.

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company one day right here on Your Love FM. You know, there's just some foods that just taste like childhood. And the peanut butter and jelly sandwich has to be near the top of the list. Believe it or not, peanut butter and jelly didn't come from the classic combination that we know today. In the early 1900s is where it started. It's sliced bread is inexpensive. Peanut butter became a household staple because of it being so inexpensive. The PB&J really took off, especially in American box lunches. But there's something about the sandwich that goes way beyond history. It's the sticky peanut butter sandwich on the roof of your mouth, right? Eating it and trying to get it off of there. The sweetness of the jelly, maybe a cold glass of milk sitting beside of it. One bite and suddenly you're back at the kitchen table or a school lunch table or your kids in front of you eating their lunch. It's funny how a bite of a certain food, like the peanut butter and jelly sandwich, can just taste like childhood. Anybody else? What kind do you like? Peanut butter and jelly with strawberry or grape?

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5: Here's today's weather with meteorologist Mike Cox.
6: We have cloudy skies, a couple of rain showers possible in the early morning hours today. The farther we go through the day, rain chances end and clouds decrease. Should be partly cloudy by the end of the day today. We'll have a high of 86. Tonight, we will be cleared out completely. We'll have lows near 60. You can find out more at loveradio.fm. Just click weather.

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Hey, don't forget the Love FM Food City Golf Classic brought to you by Food City, Love FM, Bojangles, and Veritas Insurance. 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Somebody could win a Scotty Cameron putter. So much more. 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

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So do you ever wonder if you're scrolling too much? Well, I have the signs to tell you, the physical signs that you were definitely scrolling too much. Let's look at them. So first of all, your neck and shoulders take the load first. So looking down at the phone pulls the head forward and tightens the upper trapezius. Through newer research, it complicates the idea that this posture alone can cause neck pain. So is your neck hurting? And I have no idea if I said that word right. So, you know, give me a little grace here. That's a big word. Your thumb and wrist absorb thousands of repetitive taps. Do your thumbs hurt? Do you feel like you've got tendonitis? Your eyes blink far less than they should. Screen focus can cut blink rate by more than a half within the first minute of use, dying out the eyes' protective tear film. So you feel like your eyes are dry all the time. Your sleep gets pushed later than you plan because evening blue light suppresses the hormone that signals that it's bedtime. It's telling you, hey, I'm awake. Let's stay up forever. So those are some signs. Neck, thumb, eyes, and bad sleep.

0: 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Here's today's weather with meteorologist Mike Cox.
1: We have cloudy skies, a couple of rain showers possible in the early morning hours today. The further we go through the day, rain chances end and clouds decrease. Should be partly cloudy by the end of the day today. We'll have a high of 86. Tonight, we will be cleared out completely. We'll have lows near 60. You can find out more at loveradio.fm. Just click weather.

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1: 97.3 Love FM. I'm April, your morning show host. Good morning. Welcome into the 9 o'clock hour. It's 9:03, 68 degrees, and I've got a great word of life for you. It's talking about holding your peace, maintaining your power. Isaiah 26:3 says, "You will keep in perfect peace those whose minds are steadfast because they trust in you." Every single day, we encounter situations that are seem to design to frustrate us. A difficult person, an unexpected problem, an unfair word, a delay, or something that simply doesn't go the way we planned. The enemy knows that if he can disturb our peace, he can distract our focus, steal our joy, and weaken our response. But you know what? We don't have to give him that victory, because the Bible tells us in Exodus 14:14, the Lord will fight for you. You need only to be still. And I love that. It's such a great one. In fact, you know what? Write that on a sticky note right now. Put it wherever you're going to see it. If someone has upset you recently, write that down on a sticky and just say it out loud. Sometimes our greatest act of spiritual strength is choosing not to react. But having that peace is the power. When you hold your peace, you refuse to let someone else's behavior control your spirit. You refuse to allow circumstances dictate your attitude. You choose to trust that God is still in control, even when everything around you is starting to feel chaotic. Remember, Satan wants you frustrated. God wants you established. So when the pressure rises today, pause before you respond, pray before you react, give the situation to God. You don't have to fight every battle. Or answer even every accusation or defend yourself in every moment. Hold your peace and you will maintain your power. Your peace is not weakness. It's evidence that your confidence is in God. That's your word of life. I'm April. 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
10: When we were writing the song, I had arrived at the studio with one of those heavy hearts. I said to the guys, you know, what do you do when you don't feel good enough? I think we need a little encouragement on those days. And so when the chorus says, if you need a shoulder, I can be it, that's coming from God's perspective to you, because he will be the comfort when you need it.
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0: On the night you're falling all to pieces, you can bring your lonely heart to Jesus. What if I told you that I believe it?
1: King and Country, what if I told you right here on Your Love FM? How many Chosen fans are out there? I love The Chosen. If you've never watched it, I highly encourage you to start with season one and watch it all the way through. Season six is getting ready to come out. Guys, it brings the Bible to life. It's incredible. I just get chills every time I watch it. Well, I'm excited because Highlands Fellowship, they are going to be showing an early access. Season six is coming out, but you can see it early if you join them Sunday, September 27th. It's a special advanced screening, okay? Season six, episode one of The Chosen. Now, at all of the Highlands campuses, it's a free event. It includes popcorn and a drink. Doors are going to open at 6 p.m., and it does require a ticket, though, because they want to make sure they have enough seating. So go to their Facebook page, Highlands Fellowship. All the information is there. I'm getting ready to put it on the Love FM page so that way you can learn more. But it's going to be Sunday, September 27th, an advanced showing of episode one of season six, The Chosen, Highlands Fellowship.

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2: Here's today's weather with meteorologist Mike Cox.
3: We have cloudy skies, a couple of rain showers possible in the early morning hours today. The farther we go through the day, rain chances end and clouds decrease. Should be partly cloudy by the end of the day today. We'll have a high of 86. Tonight, we will be cleared out completely. We'll have lows near 60. You can find out more at loveradio.fm. Just click weather.

Tasha Layton, Meet Me in the Valley, right here on your Love FM. All right, so new cars now cost more than $50,000 on average. So it's not surprising that we're trying to keep our cars longer than ever. But according to the National Highway Traffic Safety Administration, the average age of a vehicle on the road in the U.S. is nearly 13 years old. And the older they are, the tougher they are to maintain. But some cars seem to last much longer than others. And there was a study done from IC Cars. It reveals which ones are most likely to hit 250,000 miles. Now, I looked at the list. Six of the cars in the top 10 were Toyotas. Six of them. The Toyota Sequoia, the Toyota 4Runner, the Toyota Highlander Hybrid, the Toyota Tundra, the Toyota Tacoma, the Toyota Avalon. So six of those. Others that made the list were Lexus and Honda. But Toyota, man, they are showing up big.

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97.3 Love FM. All right, that's going to wrap it up for me. I've enjoyed being with you this Monday. Thanks so much for letting me be a part of your morning. It's 9:51, 72 degrees. Cloudy skies on your Monday. Hey, don't forget to tune in to the afternoon show today with Andy. He's going to join you on your drive home. He'll be with you from 3 until 7. But in the meantime, we've got lots of great music queued up. So if you're listening at work, you can always just listen right through and enjoy some great Christian music right here at Love FM. I know for a fact that it definitely encourages you, even if it's just in the background, okay? So keep it right here. Don't turn the station. We've got some great music up ahead. You're listening to Love FM. I'll see you guys tomorrow.

0: 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Here's today's weather with meteorologist Mike Cox.
1: It should be partly cloudy for the rest of this Monday afternoon. Look for a high of 86. Tonight, mostly clear skies, are overnight low near 60. Hotter weather returns tomorrow with sunny skies and a small chance of rain late in the afternoon. Tuesday highs will be near 90.
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1: Newlyweds often find themselves arguing about money and credit cards because their spouses have different value systems than their own. My father, for example, was a hunter who thought nothing of using 3 boxes of shotgun shells in an afternoon of recreational shooting. Yet if my mother spent an equal amount of money on a potato peeler that wouldn't work, he considered it wasteful. His values were simply different from hers. Whether a couple agrees with one another or not, buying on credit is a potential disaster. That's why financial counselor and author Larry Burkett says newlyweds should label their credit cards danger, handle with care. He says staying out of debt is one of the best ways to preserve a marriage. If money is a source of trouble in your family, stop spending and start communicating. And when the budget is exhausted, keep the wallet in the pocket.
0: For more information, visit drdobsonminute.org.
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4: Here's today's weather with meteorologist Mike Cox.
5: It should be partly cloudy for the rest of this Monday afternoon. Look for a high of 86. Tonight, mostly clear skies, our overnight low near 60. Hotter weather returns

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0: 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Here's today's weather with meteorologist Mike Cox.
1: It should be partly cloudy for the rest of this Monday afternoon. Look for a high of 86. Tonight, mostly clear skies, our overnight low near 60. Hotter weather returns tomorrow with sunny skies and a small chance of rain late in the afternoon. Tuesday highs will be near 90.
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0: Take the opportunity to teach your children while they're young. Hi, I'm Chuck Bentley with My Money Life from Crown. Whether you're certified or not, everyone with children is an educator. We teach our children by the example we set. 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We can teach dependence on the Lord by praising Him for His mercy, His kindness, and generosity. 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
4: Here's today's weather with meteorologist Mike Cox.
5: It should be partly cloudy for the rest of this Monday afternoon. Look for a high of 86. Tonight, mostly clear skies, are overnight low near 60. Hotter weather returns tomorrow with sunny skies and a small chance of rain late in the afternoon. Tuesday highs will be near 90.
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0: 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Here's today's weather with meteorologist Mike Cox.
1: It should be partly cloudy for the rest of this Monday afternoon. Look for a high of 86. Tonight, mostly clear skies, our overnight low near 60. Hotter weather returns tomorrow with sunny skies and a small chance of rain late in the afternoon. Tuesday highs will be near 90.
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0: Shalom, friends. Larry Stamm here with the Messianic Minute, Biblical Connections Through a Jewish Lens. The year of Jubilee, as described in Leviticus 25, was the sabbatical year, the 50th year after seven cycles of 7 years. In ancient Israel, the Jubilee was a year of universal redemption as people were released from all kinds of indebtedness and bondage. Prisoners, captives, and slaves were set free, and all debts were forgiven. The Jubilee presents a beautiful picture of the New Testament themes of redemption and forgiveness. Christ, our Redeemer, came to set free those captive to sin. Jesus paid our sin debt on the cross, and those who trust in Him are forgiven forever. As Colossians 2, 13 and 14 states, God made us alive together with Him, having forgiven us all our trespasses by canceling the record of debt that stood against us. Hallelujah. For more connections, visit our website at LarryStamm.org or see our Larry Stamm Ministries Facebook page.
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3: Here's today's weather with meteorologist Mike Cox.
4: It should be partly cloudy for the rest of this Monday afternoon. Look for a high of 86. Tonight, mostly clear skies, our overnight low near 60. Hotter weather returns tomorrow with sunny skies and a small chance of rain late in the afternoon. Tuesday highs will be near 90.
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0: 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Here's today's weather with meteorologist Mike Cox.
1: It should be partly cloudy for the rest of this Monday afternoon. Look for a high of 86. Tonight, mostly clear skies, are overnight low near 60. Hotter weather returns tomorrow with sunny skies and a small chance of rain late in the afternoon. Tuesday highs will be near 90.
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6: Here's today's weather with meteorologist Mike Cox.
7: It should be partly cloudy for the rest of this Monday afternoon. Look for a high of 86. Tonight, mostly clear skies or overnight low near 60. Hotter weather returns tomorrow with sunny skies and a small chance of rain late in the afternoon. Tuesday highs will be near 90.
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0: 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Here's today's weather with meteorologist Mike Cox.
1: It should be partly cloudy for the rest of this Monday afternoon. Look for a high of 86. Tonight, mostly clear skies are overnight low near 60. Hotter weather returns tomorrow with sunny skies and a small chance of rain late in the afternoon. Tuesday highs will be near 90.
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11: When we wrote this song, I got together like any other day with some of my friends. And I had just been singing that, you know, I never would have ever known how good God is. So we just started to unpack it. What are those things in life? 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God, thank you for the fires that forged me with faith. Thank you for even the anger that it forced me to pray. And so I hope as you hear this song, you can look at those circumstances in your life and that it pushes you towards God.

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0: This is Max Lucado. Christ followers hear a language that others miss. In 2 Kings chapter 6, we see this truth played out in dramatic fashion. Elijah's protege, Elisha, followed in his mentor's footsteps and upset the powers of the age. The king of Aram decided to take the young prophet out. He sent a kill squad. They surrounded the city by night. It appeared to be the end. But the man of God saw what his frightened servant could not. And Elisha prayed, "Open his eyes, Lord, so that he may see." One saw through the filter of fear, the other the filter of faith. Elisha learned this lesson from Elijah. We'd be wise to do the same. This is Max Lucado.
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2: Here's today's weather with meteorologist Mike Cox.
3: It should be partly cloudy for the rest of this Monday afternoon. Look for a high of 86. Tonight, mostly clear skies, are overnight low near 60. Hotter weather returns tomorrow with sunny skies and a small chance of rain late in the afternoon. Tuesday highs will be near 90.
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It's been so

0: 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Here's today's weather with meteorologist Mike Cox.
1: It should be partly cloudy for the rest of this Monday afternoon. Look for a high of 86. Tonight, mostly clear skies, are overnight low near 60. Hotter weather returns tomorrow with sunny skies and a small chance of rain late in the afternoon. Tuesday highs will be near 90.
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I'm Andy, and I want you to feel God's love today. I hope this verse from the Bible helps you out. The steadfast love of the Lord never ceases. His mercies never come to an end. They are new every morning. God is so faithful.

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0: On the night you're falling all to pieces, you can bring your lonely heart to Jesus. What if I told you that I...
1: 97.3 Love FM. My name's Andy. The number of the day is... You might be doing this right now in your car. 15% of women admit to doing this while driving. It is putting on makeup. Multitasking in any sort of form is not good, especially with the cell phones. That's the really bad thing in the car. I remember the first time I got a call back when cell phones were first kind of becoming a big thing in the car. And I remember picking it up and going, I can't talk, I'm driving, and hanging up and throwing it on the passenger side seat. And now it's like I could pick up my phone and, I don't know, buy a few things on Amazon, and then realize, oh, I probably should focus on driving this 2-ton vehicle 60 miles an hour down the highway.

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0: Is belief in aliens religious? This is Ken Ham, an Aussie transplant with a passion for God's word and the gospel. A few years ago, a study found that those who claim they're not religious, but who still want meaning in their lives, show a greater belief in intelligent aliens. So they reject God, but embrace aliens. But everyone knows in their heart of hearts that God exists. And because of this, people yearn to find meaning in their lives. But for those who reject God, there's no ultimate meaning, purpose, or hope. So many look to aliens to feel like they're not alone and a part of something bigger. But true meaning, purpose, and hope, that doesn't come from aliens. That comes from believing the gospel and living for Christ.
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3: Here's today's weather with meteorologist Mike Cox.
4: It should be partly cloudy for the rest of this Monday afternoon. Look for a high of 86. Tonight, mostly clear skies or overnight low near 60. Hotter weather returns tomorrow with sunny skies and a small chance of rain late in the afternoon. Tuesday highs will be near 90.
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0: freed from the tremendous weight of shame that would have eventually crushed me. But now I was overcome with love. Until that moment, Krista didn't realize how much she'd allowed unforgiveness to affect her life and her relationships. She'd trusted in Christ for salvation, but held God's grace at arm's length, refusing to accept it. And she admits unintentionally, Andy, I was saying that Christ's death was enough to vindicate others, but not me. So I hope you can be easier on yourself today and believe that, yeah, God's love and grace, it's for everybody, which includes you.
1: The liar's whispering again. 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
2: Giving help to a stranger, sharing with your neighbor, turning darkness into light, loving God and loving people right.
1: George retired from his corporate job. Then he came back to work the next day because George really loves going to work. And at 83 years old, he wants everyone around him to love it too. He brings in the Friday donut holes and remembers your new puppy. But George's best idea started on a random Tuesday morning. He walked around the office giving everyone a high five. He called it High Five Tuesday. Then something funny happened. Other corporate campuses heard about it too. Soon, High Five Tuesday spread across the United States. George says you spend most of your life at work, so he figures you might as well make it a place where people smile. And that's how to love God and love others.

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0: 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Here's today's weather with meteorologist Mike Cox.
1: It should be partly cloudy for the rest of this Monday afternoon. Look for a high of 86. Tonight, mostly clear skies, are overnight low near 60. Hotter weather returns tomorrow with sunny skies and a small chance of rain late in the afternoon. Tuesday highs will be near 90.
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10: I was actually scrolling through Instagram, and I saw all these people saying, Revival is happening now. There's sold-out stadiums everywhere. And although I know that could happen from that, but really, Revival is, it starts with us. It starts with our heart, saying, God, I want to walk in purity. I want to walk in holiness and truly stepping out in that. So my encouragement, not that you can't have big crowds, and big crowds don't actually always equal revival. It begins with our heart. So check your heart and say, God, what do you want to do with me so I can walk in the fullness of who you

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0: Dolly Parton spent her life hearing people call her a country music legend. But there was one person she desperately wanted to make proud. Her dad. He couldn't read or write. Dolly said that held him back throughout his life. So in 1995, she decided to do something about it. She started giving books to children, free, every month, starting at birth and continuing until they turned five. What began in her hometown grew and grew, and millions of books eventually made their way into the hands of kids. But then something happened that meant more to Dolly than any award. Before her dad died, he got to see what she'd built. And he heard children give his famous daughter a brand new nickname, the Book Lady.

0: Are you tired of checking the box every Sunday, yet still hungry for more? 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
2: Here's today's weather with meteorologist Mike Cox.
3: It should be partly cloudy for the rest of this Monday afternoon. Look for a high of 86. Tonight, mostly clear skies, are overnight low near 60. Hotter weather returns tomorrow with sunny skies and a small chance of rain late in the afternoon. Tuesday highs will be near 90.
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0: 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And with no time to escape, he covered the man with his own body as the train passed over him. So Wesley Aubrey...

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0: 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If you're new here, welcome. My name is Andy, and my prayer and belief for you is that God's going to open doors, break chains, and move mountains in your life. And when he does, let me know.
1: I just wanted to say a remarkable story about how wonderful God is. I went in on Saturday morning for my annual eye check, and it was discovered that I had a retina that was detaching, and to be seen by the specialist this week. Well, when I got up yesterday morning, the vision out of that eye was cloudy, and today they fit me in as an emergency situation. My eye has been operated on. I'm going home. God is just amazing with his timing, because if I wouldn't have had this appointment on Saturday, who knows how long it would have been before this got taken care of. And once your retina is fully detached, there's no getting the vision back.
0: Wow. That's the hardest thing in my life, Joanne. I think things weren't great, but they could have been much worse. I have a hard time thanking God during those moments.
1: Oh, yeah. God is simply amazing, and I'm so grateful.

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0: 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Here's today's weather with meteorologist Mike Cox.
1: We will have mostly clear conditions for tonight. It'll be a low near 60 in the morning, and our above average temperature trend is going to continue tomorrow. With mostly sunny skies, there could be a stray shower or thunderstorm late tomorrow afternoon as highs rise up to 90.
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Because the world's always going to give you more to do every day than you can possibly handle. So it's up to you to prioritize the things that you need to do and then put them on the calendar so you can make sure that you do it. I need

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5: Here's today's weather with meteorologist Mike Cox.
6: We will have mostly clear conditions for tonight. It'll be a low near 60 in the morning, and our above average temperature trend is going to continue tomorrow. With mostly sunny skies, there could be a stray shower or thunderstorm late tomorrow afternoon as highs rise up to 90.
5: 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Click Mike's Weather at loveradio.fm.

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It's 97.3 Love FM. I'm Andy. And it looks like you've got a text from God. Hold on to my words. Don't just remember them. Live them. Keep my commands close to your heart, and you'll find peace, long life, and blessings that last.

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97.3 Love FM. Good afternoon. I'm Andy. Jesus can handle your questions. A lot of people did that in God's word. One time, some religious leaders gave Jesus a riddle of sorts. They said, "Jesus, if a widow remarries, who will she be with in heaven?" Jesus tells them that their mistake is that they don't know God's word, and they don't know the power of God, that their human focus doesn't matter in the eyes of eternity. I wonder what places in my life am I focused on that don't really matter?

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1: You want to have.
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1: keep.
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0: 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Here's today's weather with meteorologist Mike Cox.
1: We will have mostly clear conditions for tonight. It'll be a low near 60 in the morning, and our above average temperature trend is going to continue tomorrow. With mostly sunny skies, there could be a stray shower or thunderstorm late tomorrow afternoon as highs rise up to 90.
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1: You can win a Scotty Cameron putter. 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

0: 97.3 Love FM. So there's two ways to look at doing chores. It's, well, I have to do them, or I get to do them. And I'm usually in the I have to do them category. But maybe we need to take a cue from this guy.
1: I have never been more entertained in my life with the most boring and mundane tasks of folding t-shirts. I bought this thing online. It's like a t-shirt folder device. This is so fun. Boosh! Boosh! Boosh! Look how neatly it's folded!
0: It's incredible what a little joy can bring to everyday tasks.

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0: 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The goal, or the bullseye of our instruction, is, and now I quote, "love from a pure heart and a good conscience and a sincere faith." 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
4: Here's today's weather with meteorologist Mike Cox.
5: We will have mostly clear conditions for tonight. It'll be a low near 60 in the morning, and our above average temperature trend is going to continue tomorrow. With mostly sunny skies, there could be a stray shower or thunderstorm late tomorrow afternoon as highs rise up to 90.
4: This forecast is available on our weather page. 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

Thanks for hanging out with me today. I'm Andy on 97.3 Love FM. When you're scared, there's two ways that people can try to comfort you. The main way is they'll say, everything's going to be all right. The surgery will be successful. The relationship will be mended. The storm will pass. Your worst fears will not be realized. But they don't know. They're hoping, and that's fine. But the only way that we can give reassurance to others, the better way, is to say, if we hold fast to the love of God, whatever happens, God will remain and God will not let you go, because God gets along.

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2: Hey, what's going on? My name is Brant, and producer Sherry is here. Coming up this hour, Elon Musk and his robots and the end of human work. He called. I guess got some thoughts on that, too. We'll kick that around, too. Thanks for being here.

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1: This may strike you as odd, but I think it's awesome. I was reading about Corrie Ten Boom. You can study her, she wrote about her dad. Mm. Okay, so this is a long time ago in Holland. He was a watchmaker, and he pursued the Lord all the time in his work. Mm. So even he would sometimes in these really intricate watches, he was excellent at it. He was an expert at this, but he'd be stuck like, I don't know how to fix this. And he would stop and pray about it. Mm. Like, Lord, can you help me understand? Like, you know how everything's built. Can you give me insight into this? And apparently the Lord answered him many times. And I just bring that up because a lot of us don't think to bring him into our work. We think, well, this is a practical problem. It's not a God problem. No, he's a God of practical things. He knows. Why not partner with him in your work? Why not talk to him about stuff?
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1: Huh, this is an interesting idea. Why not just have 5 months a year? That way, they could each have 73 days each. So it's uniform. It's because the way we do it now is kind of wonky with 30, 31.
0: You're not going to be able to do that.
1: So it would be February, April, August, Socktober, which sounds cool. December would be the last one.
0: Or just come up with new names since we have a new system.
1: I like Maple, I think.
0: Are you okay? We're going to stick with that, okay.
1: Although it sounds like something you should ask your doctor if it's right for you.
0: There's side effects, so please consult your physician before taking.
1: Ask your doctor if Maple is right for you.

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1: You see the robots that are coming out? Elon Musk?
0: No.
1: Coming out with these robots.
0: What do they do?
1: Everything. Okay. They are going to replace us with work, says Elon Musk. I'm not making this up.
0: It's okay.
1: This is the end of human work. They will do everything for us.
0: Wow.
1: So we don't have to work anymore.
0: Okay.
1: Like, what kind of dystopian nightmare is that? Think about it. Work is good.
0: It is.
1: I don't know where we get the idea that work is bad, because it's literally in the Garden of Eden before the fall.
0: Mm-hmm.
1: Like, we're made to
0: do
1: things.
0: That's a great point, yeah.
1: Yeah, it's not a curse.
0: Mm-hmm.
1: Work itself is not a curse, but we have this in mind, like it's dehumanizing or something. Like, it's humanizing. In fact, we go a little bit crazy
0: mm-hmm.
1: if we don't have something to do.
0: Not a little bit, a lot.
1: Yeah. So the idea that we want to eliminate work, like, really? It actually sounds depressing.
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1: We're just talking about work. Elon Musk as robots coming. I was like, this is the end of human work. We don't have to do anything. I'm like, we need to do stuff.
2: Yeah.
1: Work is not a bad thing. This guy, by the way, this guy in Indiana just won the lottery, $15 million, and his job, one of his jobs is he mows lawns to make 20 or 30 bucks a lawn.
2: Mm-hmm.
1: He's like, I'm sticking with it.
2: Okay.
1: Which I think is interesting.
2: Yeah.
1: Because he realizes, like, I
2: got to have something to occupy my mind.
1: Got to do something.
2: Yeah.
1: And honestly, a lot of us, truth be told, we enjoy mowing lawns.
2: Mm-hmm.
1: It smells good.
2: Yeah.
1: It makes a lot of noise. Nobody could talk to you. What? Can't hear you. Sorry, I got my lawnmower going. It's awesome. So what do 1.5 million married couples know that maybe you don't? 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
3: 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Not so much here. This time, she's a drunken loner who cares little for others, but she gets roped into helping an orphan young woman who's seeking revenge for her family's murder. Kara has some heroic moments, but her solo story is full of language, drinking, violence, and toilet humor. 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